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0: Copy, thank you.

0: seconds and a stop, four mopeds, well, three mopeds and a dirt bike, doing wheelies, westbound on Main Street by Bank Street. I'll be shutting it down.
1: Westbound on Main Street, past Bank Street.
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0: For 18-year-old female, texting with dizziness at 933, responding to Yukon 82 North Eagleville Road, Hartford Hall, room 402, 18-year-old female, texting and dizzy.
1: 33 is the call. Being recorded.

0: call. 4414 here, 118-year-old female with chest pain, just posted through here.
1: Very good. I'll be responding up Route 195.

0: 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It's a camper. 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

0: 35-year-old female, 6. Stafford Department, Stafford Ambulance.
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0: 24 Center Street, in the station will be out front. 35-year-old female.

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0: Congress Department, Wyndham Medic, 78 Road, across the Main Street, San Francisco, Mike Penalty Box, 40-year-old male, syncope. Congress Department, Wyndham Medic, 78 Road, Mike Penalty Box, 40-year-old male, syncope, 231.
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2: Everyone has to be advised, no 13, right?

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0: Thank you. 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

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I didn't see anything, and he's not sure where it's

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Lancaster Junction. Lancaster Junction. Lancaster Junction. Lancaster Junction. Lancaster Junction. Lancaster Junction. Lancaster Junction. Lancaster Junction. Lancaster Junction. Lancaster Junction. Lancaster Junction. Lancaster Junction. Lancaster Junction. Lancaster Junction. Lancaster Junction. Lancaster Junction. Lancaster Junction. Lancaster Junction. Lancaster Junction. Lancaster Junction. Lancaster Junction. Lancaster Junction. Lancaster Junction. 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

746 Birch Mountain Road, Boston Circle Bolte Road, and Rico Road. 71-year-old female, chest and back pain, in the Bolton apartment. 46 Birch Mountain Road, Boston Circle Bolte Road, and Rico Road. 71-year-old female, chest and back pain.

to the area of Wyndham Middle School. Neighboring dispatch center reports 2 911 hangups and a text received with the Ely message stating Wyndham Middle School. We have no history with that phone number in house.

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6, Whiskey Mike. One 5 6 Whiskey Mike. 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

One. Benson Amlin, 601 Mike 31, 99 Elm Street, apartment 2 for a 19-year-old female, difficulty breathing, anxiety attack. Ambulance 601 Mike 31, 99 Elm Street, apartment 2 for a 19-year-old female, difficulty breathing, anxiety attack.

deck with possible swings. Copy, we're in our exit entrance. Copy. On the other side of the middle pool where we originally went into. Right.

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6-8 and 6-5. Can you head over to the rear of Kramer School, 322 Prospect Street? ECSU PD is out with a 54 male. Request that we assist them. They just stated that it's our jurisdiction.

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Also, Bravo Charlie 67523.

2017 Volvo Gray to Michael Riley. 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Yeah, it's valid. -5, -prawn to Jessica.

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going to be Andy or Andrew Riley from Hebron, Connecticut, approximately 20 to 25. 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

0: Anyone?
1: The area of 15 Oak Street, callers reporting a skinny male wearing all black going through cars in the area. When she came outside, he started running up the hill. This occurred about 5 minutes ago.
0: Copy. I'll be in code 5 from 163A, en route.

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1: Cool, 5.

Yeah, with a 43 potential suspect from that Oak Street call. It's going to be Ash and Foster. One, Ash and Foster.

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We have nothing back. We do also have a Pedro Marrero with a 5'10", 77 date of birth from Normandy Street. Also no hits.

Excuse me, Greenville 778. We're in the area looking for the address.

Mr. Reeves is seated. The caller said you're on the wrong road. You have to go back out to Quadic Town Farm, head south. Take a right on Rose Landing. It'll be all the way at the end of the road.

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Second and Wellington, they roll over. 10 off 407.

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Truck 207 in manpower requested 212 Wellington Hill Road. Between Finney Hill Road and Eldridge Road, motor vehicle accident, roll over.

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Sierra Indigo Mike Alpha Juliet Gomez, regular spelling. 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

0: Good morning, ma'am. Could you please generate a call number for Medic 32 and Medic 34? We're going to be doing a standby at UConn graduation today. It should last until approximately 1900. Thank you so much. If we do calls up there, we'll let you know, or UC dispatch will probably contact you also.
1: Roger that. Do you have a specific address that you would like to use?
0: You could just use the fire station. That would be fine. Thank you.
1: Roger that.
2: Roger.

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1: Squad 37 on the scene, nothing showing, not evacuated at 841.

Attention Naval 601 Personnel Medic 31, 289 Wyndham Road, Ridge Recovery, main entrance, 37 male, altered mental status. 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Staff actually thinks he might be intoxicated, but they are actually not certain of that.

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Ambulance 601, on scene.

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0: I head down to Hampton, 115 Parker Road, elderly female, unconscious, unresponsive, UHF 453, with QV, 115 Parker Road, Hampton. You'll get the call in just a moment.
1: Yeah,

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1: Thirty-three or 32 Vanderbilt. 33, thank you.

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1: I'm going to be out with a 12 at the middle school. It's going to be a black Frenchie. I'm going to bring it back to the PD.

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far line 47 Constitution Square, across of Independence Drive. 84-year-old female fall, via Anderson. 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Constitution Square fall.

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0: Hello.

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0: Roger, we'll hold when the medic here.

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Destiny.

Gilbert Road. Level 3, car number F is a Fox Star 2, elevator is on, and also be advised, facility says Otis and Route 1304.

Roger. No injury, but a telephone pole was struck. Pole is intact, but a transformer is dangling. Plus, it's 39 Cooper Lane. 533. Can't have it. If you can put this on control, it's out of control.

0: Excuse me, service 154 in here. Service 154 responding. It sounds like it's a thinkable episode, so you another phone call to see if it's
1: I received the message, thank you.

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1: Ops, Team John out of Columbia, LS.

I just took another phone call from Mary Still, so it's going to be Amelia Lydic. That she's maybe intoxicated, but decided to take a sleep there, but won't wake up.

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0: to the Mansfield Department. Yukon front engine, Willimantic Truck 101, common train builds. Wind Dominic, Columbia Red, 45 Summit Road, cross of Gorleyville Road. Structure fire reported in an attached garage. Mansfield Department, Yukon front engine, Willimantic Truck 101, common train builds. Wind Dominic, Columbia Red, 45 Summit Road, cross of Gorleyville Road. Structure fire reported in an attached garage, 1429.
1: Columbia Red 45 Summit Road, cross street Gorleyville.

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1: Houston Wallman at car 301, truck 101 to Mansfield, 45 Summit Road, a structure fire. Car 301, just how many personnel are you going to have total? Okay, how many do you want on the floor?
0: Go ahead and fill the floor to 3.

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1: 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We see on progress 1461, we'll retake for that call.
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0: Okay. 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
0: Chris.

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1: One on one, of course.

676 responding. And you're on 676 responding. 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They're in the auditorium by the stage. 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

0: 52, I would be speaking with Sasha. 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There was no permanent damage, and she just found her way down here today.
1: Roger.
0: Call.

0: Mesa Command. I'm going to remain on scene. All my units are returning.
1: You guys can stand down and stay in the killing room. I believe we only need one medic up there. So, if we can get a second one to go, that would be great.
2: Goodbye.
0: Thank you, Danny.

0: 561 and medic 6 going, correct?
1: Affirmative. Medic 6, you got it.
0: I think I cut you off. You talked to Steve, medic 7, is he still going?
2: And he is just one as well.
0: Everybody stand by, please, so I can talk. Steve, medic 6. 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

0: 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Another caller is advising that the man drove them down to the house, so all the way down the driveway.
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0: you know, complaining that she just realized, she just found out that Felix is actually visiting his girlfriend who was injured. She's going to rehab, so that's why he's not home.
1: He is not at 163, but got the update.

0: 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This is going to be all the way down. You'll see multiple pickup trucks.
1: Would you like us to respond out there to Pulbridge Road, or are you all set for access? So you want them to continue to be okay?
0: Your location?
1: Woodstock South Campus, the Academy.
0: You can start heading this way. Camp will be Putnam, I believe it was Putnam Ambulance.
1: Okay, ambulance 676 is fine. 177, can you go ahead again with the ambulances that you need there? You have two medics, Putnam EMS and a South Coast medic, and now Woodstock. Ambulance is fine.

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1: Five 561 and 2 minutes to take her off the air.

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1: 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The MO 676 is turning unavailable.
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1: 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3, 3, 3, 3, 3, 3, 3, 3, 3, 3, 3, 3, 3, 3, 3, 3, 3, 3, 3, 3, 3, 3, 3, 3, 3, 3, 3, 3, 3, 3, 3, 3, 3, 3, 3, 3, 3, 3, 3, 3, 3, 3, 3, 3, 3, 3, 3, 3, 3, 3, 3, 3, 3, 3, 3, 3, 3, 3, 3, 3, 3, 3, 3, 3, 3, 3, 3, 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
1: QV is on.
0: QV, Southwest Fire Medic 2, we're going to be transporting one of the patients to UMass University.
1: Received.

0: I spoke with a key holder. 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Just give me a few minutes to confirm that.
1: Copy. 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

0: 601, Medic 31, 19 Woodland Drive, a male having a seizure. Wyndham Center, Willimantic Ambulance, 601, Medic 31, 19 Woodland Drive, male seizure.
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2: Okay, requesting CSB. 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
1: Yeah, we got a loud, combative ETOA patient.
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We're just waiting for CSB to show up. Patient that Stacy would prefer to be in cuffs. Transported. Roger.

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0: New York State, 677-617-321.
2: 6230. Main Street by High, New York, please. Lima, Papa, 4176, all of us.

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0: WW South Windham, Willimantic Ambulance 601, medic 31. 127 Babcock Hill Road, Camp Horizon Community Center. 85 female, please fall. 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South Windham, Willimantic Ambulance 601, medic 31, Camp Horizon, 127 Babcock Hill Road, Community Center. 85 female, fall with a head injury. LLC is conscious. 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

0: data responding and stuff with them. You will find the patient having a fundraiser event. You'll find her in there.
1: Stick on, got it.
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0: Camp Horizon's having a fundraising event. 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

0: Their units, can you go back to Cameo and Canvas, knocking all the doors to see if they heard or saw anything? Right now? 6-1, respond to 1638, please.
1: That corner building to your left there, that's where the caller said she saw them, in that area.

through Folsom Road. 69-year-old male, sick person. Emergency department, 123 Folsom Road, cross of the town line. 69-year-old male, sick person, 1820.

0: 6 1 6 9, have a look for that white vehicle. 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
1: Roger.
2: Ask if we have any association on Cam Hill with that, please.
1: Roger.
3: Appropriately, Bowser and Colchester, 2 eastbound, 6:30 in the median. Vehicle accident, roll over.
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command from car 6. 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Just making sure you heard us. 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American unavailable. Roger. They have given the indication this is east or west of our on-ramp. Negative. 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Copy.

0: lockdown from the Roanoke entrance to the right. 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
1: 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Scott Hill. Heading eastbound. And it's right at the first crossover from east to west.
0: Copy that.

0: Addy Star 6. 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
1: Car 6 on the scene, one vehicle on its roof, checking. 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

0: 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Rescue 128, when you get up here, you're going to take the left lane in front of our fire police vehicle. You'll see the vehicle in the interior medium. ET-126 responding.
1: F-20 on the approach. Commander, pleasure.
0: Ambulance pull into the turnaround. Mail 520 out of 6.
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1: We want to be on eastbound, but you can come in westbound and pull into the turnaround.
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0: 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We're working on stabilizing.
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1: Adding that subject whose picture I sent to the call.
0: 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Thank you.

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2: 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She'll meet you outside. 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
0: 328 copies.

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0: K. Willimon Fire Department, ambulance 51, responding 179 Church Street, meeting Willie PD on scene, assault victim.
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0: Alpha Farmer, engine 101 with me and Scotty on the on 300 Wyndham Road, apartment 346. 8-year-old female, leg pain, unable to ambulate.
1: 5-1 is on scene.
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0: To that party you left the lobby.
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0: Yeah, he just pulled up on me, so.

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3: If anybody that can free up, 209 Church Street is requesting an officer just to check her property. She says that her 12 is uncharacteristically barking and freaking out. She's concerned. She's locked in her house right now.
1: No, nobody available for that.

0: Complainant, no hit. 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Just a 20 with the male party.
1: Roger, and it was do not assault. TTO1, right?
0: Correct. TTO1 and surrender all firearms.

0: situation's under control. Units are going to be returning. However, I'm going to be holding on team with service 328 and P606. You're going to keep one thing down for the tow truck.
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0: 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Alright, we'll see how Tracy's here, engine suppression available.
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0: Detective Division. Everybody else is E-clear.
1: Roger, 362 staying on scene with the DD. Everybody else clear. The 209 Church Street, the file 28, requesting an officer to come and check her property.
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monitoring her blood pressure with a home kit. I think the last pressure was 237 over 110. She does have a history of it. She's compliant with the medication. The door should be unlocked.

0: 374.
1: Female party of the 14 is parked on 5959.